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1: 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We've got tickets for Jason Aldean. And yeah, that's tomorrow morning. Wake up with us.
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1: And this time around, we're going to go behind the scenes with Ella Langley for the song Weren't for the Wind.
2: 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Where were you when you wrote it?
3: I was out on tour with John Party, and we were playing, I think we were here in Utah or something. I have the writer out with me. Her name is Joy Beth Taylor, and the other one's name's Johnny Clausen. And so anyways, he got sick that weekend, so he canceled shows. And I was like, well, dang, I have these writers out here.

0: Hey, if you're a Kane Brown fan, you're going to want to be listening this Friday. He's going to be our special guest for the Friday Takeover. A lot to talk about. The new song, Woman. He has a monster truck. He's got... Is he a big video gamer on Twitch, I think?
1: I want him to dish out who is the biggest gamer in all of country music. Is it Kane Brown? We're going to find out when he takes over our show this Friday night. Make sure to join us.

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Load a truck up, hit the dirt road. Jump the barbed wire, spread the word. Light the bonfire and call the girls. King and the Can and the Marlboro Man. Jack and Jim were a few good men. Where you learn how to kiss and cuss and fight too. Better watch out for the boys in blue. And all this small town, he said, she said. 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Man, that talk is getting old. You better mind your business, man. Watch your mouth. 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I'm tired of talking, man. Y'all ain't listening. Them old dirt.

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1: Have fun at Tyler Childers tonight at Morton Amphitheater. And good news, wake up with us tomorrow morning. We'll have more free concert tickets for you.
0: Only if you can beat me with Jagger's Knowledge Knockout at 7:30.
1: Oh, okay. We've got tickets for Jason Aldean. And yeah, that's tomorrow morning. Wake up with us. Okay.

0: No, this is a nice little exercise for you. You're not allowed to Google. You cannot phone a friend. You could do nothing but just use your own brain.
1: You can't call Claude your friend either.
0: No.
1: AI friends. Yeah.
0: This is just your brain. And this is something that you could just figure out if you just thought about it and you gave your best guess. Okay. I bet you might get it. And here's the question for today. Which state has the most shoreline than any other?
1: Easy.
0: You think it's easy?
1: I think it is.
0: What's your guess?
1: I'll tell you.
0: I'm exempt from answering because I already know the answer.
1: Well, I'll tell you in just a few minutes. We'll see if I'm right, and we'll see if you're right if you're listening as well.

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0: Use Your Brain with Robin Holly Show, and we're going to use our brains. Well, Holly's already got hers figured out because she's the one who came up with the question.
1: I cheated a little bit. The question is, which state has more shoreline than any other? And Rob, what were you thinking?
0: I was thinking easy. Easy, what? Man. Yeah. It's got to be easy. It's California. Then I went, wait, no, wait.
1: It's a trick. I think maybe
0: you're trying to trick me here.
1: Mm-hmm.
0: Then I thought to myself, wait a minute. California is the easy answer because it's just like you see that long straight line, huge state, ton of shoreline. But what if you stretched out the shoreline around Michigan, the Great Lakes?
1: Oh, yeah, because they have all the Great Lakes.
0: So, so I,

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0: The boys from Low Cash are going to be hanging out with us in just a few minutes. Chris and Preston are going to be here. Also, we got another life hack for you on the way, too.
1: It's just the tip Tuesday. And Rob, this tip is for you because you have a new baby. And I figured, you know what? Other people with babies might need a tip or whatever. And this is if you have difficulty driving around with your baby, if your baby gets very fussy, okay, as a baby does, this is like the greatest life hack. They say it's like, and it, by the way, it's like practically free to do, okay?
0: All right. Gas isn't free though.
1: No. But we're going to save you money in other ways and your sanity.

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1: Have fun at Tyler Childers tonight at Morton Amphitheater. And good news, wake up with us tomorrow morning. We'll have more free concert tickets for you.
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1: Oh, okay. We've got tickets for Jason Aldean. And yeah, that's tomorrow morning. Wake up with us
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0: Well, we are right around the corner from Jonathan showing sheep at the fair. This is the first year that he's going to be showing sheep.
1: Okay.
0: And let me tell you, let me tell you about it. He hates it.
1: Well, I want to know. I want to know what makes a winning sheep.
0: Well, they call it walking fleece. Did you know that?
1: No.
0: It's, I guess there's a couple different sheep categories, and the one, and I'm just learning about sheep, so don't come at me, 4-H club. I'm learning. It's walking fleece, and it is based on like the coat or whatever of the sheep.
1: Mm-hmm.
0: And you just walk around. You kind of like, you ever see those people that are showing pigs and they stare?

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0: Hey, if you're looking for a new gig, I heard that Jeopardy is actually hiring and the pay is pretty good.
1: The pay is like really good. It's like over $100,000. And I was like, how do we sign up for this job? $178,000, they're saying.
0: Okay,
1: how
0: could, about that? I don't think either of us are going to be qualified for this job, but maybe you are. We'll tell you more about it coming up.
2: I knew I'd see her around. I'd be at some party. She'd show up and I'd be walking out. 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I'd act.

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0: freedom. 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This summer is the Wolf's Summer of Freedom. 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
1: Have fun at Tyler Childers tonight at Morton Amphitheater. And good news, wake up with us tomorrow morning. 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
0: 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Oh.

0: 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I never understood it because I was like, you guys are already crushing it.
1: It's because they want to go to the next level and they're doing it. And I'm so excited about it. Wait.

0: On the way in our WTF headlines, did firefighters just find a reindeer on someone's roof? Is it Christmas in July?
1: I mean, it is July. It sounds like it's Christmas. We're going to tell you what's happening in our WTF headlines coming up.

0: Murray's WTF headlines.
1: This one reads, firefighters rescue stranded deer from rooftop.
2: You know what they, you know what words left out of that? Rain deer. This deer apparently is on vacation from the North Pole, clearly. And it forgot how to fly. Because I'm not sure the magic powers work as well in the summer months.
1: No.
2: And it had to be rescued by the firefighters.
1: How does a deer end up on someone's roof? That is a good question. Unless it is a reindeer. Maybe you're onto something. I don't know.
2: I mean, there's no other explanation, Rob. How else would that happen? You know? Thank God those firefighters were there. I bet you they were shirtless.
1: I don't think so.
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0: And that video you sent me out of China that's going viral has me very thankful that I don't live there. And I'm wondering why you would have a breeding farm for this type of disaster to happen.
1: I was like, is this AI? Please tell me it's AI. Please tell me it's AI. And then I was like, no! I've never wished something was AI more than this. And we'll tell you what happens and why we should be concerned coming up.

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0: 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A study says small children are more comfortable around attractive people.
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1: Wake up.
2: Good morning.
0: Jenny.
2: Good morning.
0: Jagger.
3: Good morning.
0: Rise and shine.
3: Good morning.
2: Good morning, everybody.
0: Jenny and Jagger in the morning.
4: Now that I have my coffee,
5: let's get it.
4: It is 6 a.m. Good morning. It's Jenny and Jagger and Matt Gapsky back at it this morning.
2: You're never going to believe what I did this morning.
4: That's an interesting way to start the show.
2: Isn't it, though?
4: What did you do this morning?
2: So, you know, I roll out of bed, and I think I'm able to drive kind of half asleep.
4: Oh, no.
2: You know what I'm saying? We get up really early, and I just kind of, like, put my music on in the car and just, you know, kind of daydream my way to work.
4: Oh, you do?
6: You're trancing out. I've done that before.
2: Have you had a trance when you're driving?
6: Just in the zone, yes. I know what you're talking about.
2: Well, I like the zone I'm in. I like working out here in Kansas at Odyssey.
4: Yeah.
2: I started driving to my old job this morning. I got almost all the way there, and I'm like, what am I doing?
4: You're almost there?
2: What in the world? I mean, do you think that that could have happened early on in my time here at the Wolf?
4: Maybe.
2: Because, like, it's new, it's different. We've been here a long time now.
4: Yeah.
2: Isn't that stupid? Have you ever done that? You tranced out.
6: Autopilot. I've had it where, I'll tell you, I've had it where I go, oh, wow, I'm already here. Like, I've been there. Not that I drove where I wasn't wanting to go, but I'm just like, oh, hey, here we are.
2: Like, how did I get here?
6: Just been in my head the whole time.
4: Wow.
2: Yeah. Wow. And ew.
4: How do you feel this morning about this?
2: I'm icked out. I don't.
4: When did you determine, wait, I got to turn around and go the other direction?
2: I really don't even know what happened, but I was like, I startled myself. I'm going, what am I doing? I literally said that by myself in the car. I'm like, what am I doing? And then I turned around, and it's not really an easy turnaround either to get back on I-35. So I did, and then I just headed on in. But wow.
4: You're not dreaming. You do work with us. It's real.
2: And I never want to go back. Ever.
4: All right, don't go back.
2: Never.
4: Could you keep coming here instead?
2: Yes, I love it here.
4: Wow, what a story.
2: Yeah, it was totally wild. Anyway.
4: What a way to start the day.
2: Yeah, tell me about it.
4: How are you feeling? Do you need some coffee? Can I get you some caffeine?
2: Talk about waking up. Yeah. I was like, whoa, wait a minute, what?
4: Do you need some help? Can I get you something?
2: Let's just keep going. Let's just keep going and don't leave me, guys.
4: We'll never leave. Well, don't leave us. Don't go to another place, please.
2: I'm not going anywhere, I promise. I love it here.
4: I can't believe you went the wrong way.
2: No, I can't either. It's crazy.
4: Oh, wow. Well, choose us.
2: I do choose you over and over again.
4: We choose you too. Welcome to the show. It's Ella Langley on 106.5 The Wolf.

0: It is the all-new 106.5 The Wolf with Jenny and Jagger in the morning. Your weather for today, another great day on tap for us. Sunny with a high of 91. Enjoy it if you can. Tonight, clear. Still kind of warm for a low. Not too bad. Low of 73. I'll take that. I know Jenny will take that. Tomorrow, though, I did kind of give you an idea this was coming our way. Tomorrow, we have a chance of thunderstorms. So 40% chance of thunderstorms coming our way. They're saying mainly after 2 p.m., but it will be mostly sunny throughout the day as well. So we'll get a mixture of the sun and some thunderstorms. High of 90 tomorrow.
1: Got to have a little rain.
0: You got to have a little rain.
1: You know, and got to keep things green around here.
0: Right now, it's 72 here at the Wolf.
1: All right, just played Ella Langley, and I've got a story for you.
0: Oh, you do?
1: She found money.
0: What?
1: I'm going to tell you all about it coming up. Nashville Nuggets on the way.
0: Do you think she might give us some?
1: She's sweet enough, probably.
0: She is sweet. Okay, cool. I can't wait to hear about it, though.
1: I mean, you are an Ella's fella.
0: I am. I'm like the leader of the Ella's fellas.
1: You could get paid to do that,
0: oh,
1: you know?
0: Oh, no.

0: What's buzzing on Lower Broadway? You're about to find out. Here's Nashville Nuggets with Jenny and Jagger in the morning.
1: Oh yeah, Rascal Flatts. By the way, when I was in Nashville for that girls' weekend a couple months back, every bar we went into, they have a house band, and they were all, every bar, I swear, they were all playing that song.
2: Wow, really?
1: Well, it's just such a banger, right?
2: It's such a feel-good song. It's a happy song.
1: Yeah.
2: Why not?
1: Yeah, it's what you want to hear when you're bar hopping, right?
2: Yeah.
1: Rascal Flatts has just joined a very exclusive group. Their 2006 single, there it is, Life is a Highway. Mm-hmm. It just crossed 1 billion streams on Spotify.
2: Wow, the billion club.
1: Yep, making the song one of only 17 country songs in the Spotify billions club.
2: Billions.
1: With a B.
2: That's nice.
1: Bubba Billions.
2: That's pretty cool.
1: Yeah, really cool. Hey, listen to this story.
3: She's from Texas.
1: Ella Langley just found money.
2: What?
1: Now it's her money.
2: Okay.
1: She worked really hard for this money.
2: Okay.
1: Listen to this story. This is pretty cute.
2: Okay.
4: Okay, so I'm moving and I'm finding all kinds of stuff that I haven't seen in a while because I've moved a couple times and some of these boxes I haven't gone through in a minute. And this, you might be wondering what this is. Is it just normal money? Yes, but to me, no. To me, this is the last $100 I made in tip jar. I kept the last $100 in ones. I always would save my ones up until I had my $100 increments. And this is the last $100 I made in my tip jar. And you don't know the amount of times I wanted to spend this $100 and needed to spend this $100 and did not do it because I had faith in myself and it paid off. I'm really happy I still have this.
1: Isn't that awesome?
2: Wow.
1: I love that.
2: Now, is she talking about a tip jar when maybe she was playing guitar and singing on the street? Like stuff like that?
1: I'm thinking that, or when she was playing at bars and, you know, just working for tips.
2: Yeah, how cool is that?
1: I think that's awesome. And she says she believed in herself and she knew she'd get there someday.
2: Sounds like she always did bet on herself.
1: Yeah, I think that's amazing.
2: Very sweet.
1: Okay, and rising country star Carter Faith. She's opening for... Post Malone and Jelly Roll tonight.
2: Yeah, they're going to be here at the Kauffman Stadium tonight.
1: Correct.
2: At the Kauffman Stadium.
1: At the Kauffman. Well, the K.
2: I was trying to say both things at the same time.
5: Yeah, I see what you did.
2: Okay, thanks.
1: The Kauffman, the K, the Carter Faith, the Post Malone, and the Jelly Roll tonight.
2: Yes.
1: It's going to be the time of your life.
2: Yes.
1: I don't know. I got to verify this, but I've seen it in a couple different places where Carter Faith is going to be doing a little... like an impromptu kind of meet and greet thing at Love Shack Fancy on the plaza.
2: Nice.
1: Yeah, she has a collaboration with them. So she did, she's got like a line of her stuff with Love Shack Fancy. Huh. So that is the rumor that she's going to be there today from noon till one for just a little, you know, probably sign
2: does
1: something.
2: Does she have pencils too?
1: The Love Shack Fancy pencils. Well, I purchased those at the Target.
2: I know you did. The Love Shack Fancy.
1: They're collab. But I don't know. I'm going to try to... I've seen it a couple places, and I think the sources that I'm getting it from is pretty reliable. But just, heads up if you got some time on your hands.
2: Oh, that is so cool.
1: Yeah, go meet Carter Faith.
2: Yeah.
6: All right. It's time to move along. Get your day going on the Wolf right now. Don't snooze.
2: All Jenny has to do is bat her eyes against whatever she wants.
1: I wish. Ask my husband. That's not true.

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0: is the all-new 106.5 The Wolf with Jenny and Jagger in the morning and 106-minute music sweeps all day.
1: Now, from what I understand, Jagger, you've got some life tips for all of us, ways to help us, you know, calm down.
0: Yes, I want to help you reduce your stress.
1: De-stress, yeah.
0: You know, there's some old-school habits that are trending now. Back in the 70s and 80s, it was easier to be mindful and present because of the lack of tech. I mean, tech's become a... We talk about that a lot on our show, guys, how much tech...
1: We do.
0: Matt's getting tired of tech. We know he's about ready to throw his phone out the window.
1: No, I think of it every day, how... And it's a blessing and a curse.
0: Right.
1: Right?
0: Of course it is. So, of course, there was stress back when we were kids growing up, but not at the level there is today. So we have some old school habits to try to help you relax and de-stress, okay?
1: Okay.
0: So let's see how you guys feel about this.
2: All right. Should we be like breathing in and out very slowly as we're listening?
0: Sure, why not? You guys ready? Leaving work

0: at work. Don't take it home with you.
1: See, here's the thing. We like our job.
0: Yes, we do.
1: And our job never really ends because we're always thinking of things to talk about on
0: right?
1: the show.
0: Right.
1: But I like that. I don't want to leave that behind.
0: Yeah. Yeah.
1: But I could see leaving the drama and the problems at work.
0: Yeah.
1: At work.
0: At work.
2: You are right. There's a section of our job specifically that it never ends because we're always trying to think about stuff we can talk about here and entertain with. But I worked in retail for a short time in between radio jobs. And let me tell you, that was honestly, it was refreshing to clock out and that's it. I don't have to think about another thing at work until I clock back in the next day.
0: Yep. Okay. All right, so that's number one on the list. Number two, talking to neighbors on the front porch. Do we do that, guys?
1: Oh, no.
2: What? Really? I'm surprised. Okay. I do.
0: Oh, good job, Matt.
2: We do.
0: Okay.
2: We know our neighbors. We'll go out and have a little chit-chat in the front yard. Or
0: yeah.
1: Whatever. I know my neighbors. I have some wonderful neighbors. Mm-hmm. When I'm at home... I'm a hermit.
0: Okay. All right.
1: I don't want to talk to anybody.
0: All right. Now, I think the number three on the list, guys, I think we all do this. And I think we're all doing this pretty well right now. Spending time outdoors.
1: Yeah, it depends on how the mugginess of the day. If it's nice out, we'll be out there.
0: Okay. All right.
2: I think you got to do it when, well, I mean, you don't want to go out in like a thunderstorm or whatever, but even like a cool, refreshing day.
0: Yes.
2: Those are the kind of mornings I like.
0: Those are the best ones.
1: It's a little hot right now.
0: Yeah, it is a little hot right now. This one's tough to do, especially today in 2026. Let yourself be bored.
1: I tell my kids all the time, they don't know how to be bored because of the phone.
0: Yeah.
1: I mean, how guilty are all of us,
0: We're all guilty of that.
1: Totally. But I'll tell you, sometimes I get so annoyed with the phone, I'll put it on Do Not Disturb and I'll put it on the charger in another room so I can't even just grab it out of habit. And my life is so much better. Truly.
0: Okay.
1: It is okay to be bored or just be with your thoughts.
0: Yeah.
2: Absolutely.
0: Okay.
2: Like in a waiting room or whatever.
1: Yeah.
2: Yes, I know.
0: Well, that's hard to do.
1: It is hard to do, but we should do it.
0: Right. Okay, we have three more on the list here. We have doing hobbies just because they were fun.
1: This is stuff to de-stress.
0: Yes.
1: Yeah, I like that. Do a hobby, like a craft.
0: That's what my girlfriend Ginger does. She likes to do crafts and stuff.
1: I'll tell you what my daughter and I have started doing. I told you guys the game Skip-Bo. It's like Uno, but different.
0: Sure.
1: We play Uno, or not Uno, Skip-Bo, and I love it because it's like you have to put your phone down.
0: Yeah.
1: You have to be present. You have to just be in the game.
0: Mm-hmm.
1: Kind of mindless, but just something else to do.
0: Yeah.
1: It's relaxing.
0: Okay, good. Okay, we have eating dinner together without distractions. That's tough to do, too.
2: Oh, no.
0: You guys have families. I mean, with the kids and stuff, how do you guys deal with that?
2: We try to do that. We try to do that. We have dinner at the dinner table. Now, sometimes, like, the TV's on in the other room. So you're kind of hearing like the Royals game in the background or something like that. But trying to be mindful of, I'm holding up my phone right now, of like, we're not looking at that right now.
1: I admire that your
2: Set
1: family
2: over there.
1: Sits down together for a meal. Our schedules are all over the place. So I feel like more often than not, we eat at different times.
0: I can imagine that's tougher with you right now because your kids are active and they're teenagers. With Matt's kids, they're still growing up. He has the ability maybe to have more time with them at dinner.
1: Treasure it.
0: Okay, yeah.
2: I will.
1: Yeah.
0: Last on the list, old school habits that reduce stress. Being unavailable sometimes.
1: Heck. Raising my hand.
2: Heck yes. Jenny's locked in her house.
0: I think Jenny's already done that.
2: Talking to anybody.
1: Guys, I'm serious. I will shut it down. And lock myself in and put the phone on Do Not Disturb.
0: I think there's times I've tried to call Jenny and I get put to voicemail.
1: Yeah. And I love you.
0: I hope you do.
1: Yeah. I love everybody. It really is not a personal thing. It's just I got to decompress.
0: I'm like, I know what that means when it goes right to voicemail. It means I decline your call.
1: No, I'll be honest with you. I think I might be in Do Not Disturb mode when that happens because I can't think of a time I was like, it's Jagger.
0: I don't want to talk to Jagger.
2: Yeah, it's
1: voicemail.
2: Dude, it's everybody. Me too.
1: Yeah.
2: It's,
0: all right.
2: If the DND is on, she's not picking up.
0: Yeah, I understand that. So being unavailable sometimes is a good old school habit that will help us reduce stress.
1: Yeah.
0: I try once in a while to do that.
1: Yep. I think it's all important. We really do need to work on these things.
0: Yes, I think this is a good list, guys. What do you think?
1: Is that it? That's the wrap up?
0: That's our list.
1: All right.
2: Okay.
0: I feel very, by the way, this music has made me feel very, very peaceful. Thank you for that, Matt.
2: You're welcome. Would you like me to send it to you?
0: Please.
2: Okay.
0: I can use all the help I can get.
1: Listen to it in the car.
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2: Get the one that gets you. 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
3: Tom.
4: Jenny and Jagger in the morning.
5: You guys might not know this, but I consider myself a bit of a loner. I tend to think of myself as a one-man wolf pack. I thought, wait a second, could it be? And now I know for sure. I just added two more guys to my wolf pack.
6: We love adding to the wolf pack here on the show, and we'd love for you to join us this morning.
3: We really would. We've got these really cute Jenny and Jagger in the morning mugs.
6: Yes.
3: And if you're like, I don't drink coffee, that's all right. I actually use mine for a pencil holder on my desk.
6: Okay.
3: However, I love coffee.
6: I know you do.
3: So either way, look, it's multi-purpose is what I'm telling you.
6: It could be a decorative feature on your collection. It could be part of your coffee routine or your tea routine.
3: A gift.
6: It could be a gift. We'll take
3: a collector, yeah. A collectible.
6: Well, you know me, I hoarded mine.
3: We got the mugs. Jagger took it home and put it with his collection.
6: I don't have it in my coffee. My coffee collection.
3: The question is, what will you do with our mug?
6: Yes.
3: Do you want one? You want to be a part of the Wolf Pack? 913-933-1065. Caller number 10. You get to join.
6: Yeah, join us. And we'd love to chat with you, too. Coming up next on The Wolf.
7: I got a

0: 6-minute music sweeps all day.
1: We've got this little club we made up. It's called the Wolf Pack, and we'd love to add. Can you believe it, guys? This is going to be member number 229.
0: Wow, 229.
1: Yeah, and I believe we've got David on the line.
0: I think we do. Good morning, David. Welcome to the show.
2: Hey, thank you. Good to be here.
0: Good to have you.
1: Yeah, I mean, you'll have to take a pledge and all because it's very official. We'll get to that. But right. You are about to be number 229, Wolfpack member number 229.
2: Oh, I'm sorry. I'm going to bed.
0: That's okay. No, you're going to be our 229th member into the Wolfpack. So congratulations on that. That's pretty cool.
2: Thank you.
0: You're welcome.
2: Yeah, that's great.
1: That's something.
3: Yeah, certainly is.
1: Well,
2: this is like my, I don't know, like 100th time calling in and finally got something. So, hey, I'm happy to be here.
0: Hey, we're happy to have you. Hey, that's awesome.
1: Yes. Well, you're going to get one of our Jenny and Jagger in the Morning brand new coffee mugs. They're something.
0: So do you drink coffee? Are you a coffee guy?
2: I do drink a little coffee, but I'm more of a tea guy.
0: Oh, perfect. So hey.
1: I love a tea. I love a tea. Hey, well, let's get to know you a little bit better. You mind if we ask you a few questions?
2: Yeah, go ahead.
1: All right. Matt, you got something for him?
3: Well, I know you like tea, but if you're not doing tea, what's your go-to beverage of choice?
2: Well, I like root beer, sweet tea.
0: I like root beer and sweet tea.
2: Go-to.
0: Okay.
2: Yeah, and then always water. You know, I love water, too. So
1: my kids tell me I make the best water, guys. Not to brag.
3: Do you now? Combining those
2: skill,
3: atoms,
2: you know?
3: Huh?
0: It's a skill.
1: Well, here's the thing. I can't cook or anything, so when I make them a really good ice water, they're like, oh my gosh, Mom, you crushed that.
0: You crushed it.
1: Thank you.
0: Shane, do you have a question for David?
1: I do. David, if you don't mind, I'm going to get a little personal here.
2: Okay.
1: Are you avoiding any foods because of the explosive diarrhea virus?
2: You know, I did hear that yesterday, and, you know, I love my foods too much to avoid them. You know what I'm saying?
1: Oh, I admire your willy-nilliness about it. I really do. I'm avoiding everything. I haven't had a vegetable or a fruit in days.
3: Oh, my goodness.
2: Wow. I will say I did get up immediately, and there aren't any reported cases in Missouri yet. So I feel a little safe at the moment.
1: Okay. I actually am glad we had this chat. You're giving me comfort. Thank you, David.
2: Yeah.
0: All David, right. Thank you for calming her down. I appreciate it.
1: Yeah. They're so sick.
2: Don't go to Michigan.
0: Yes. No. Stay away from Michigan. Exactly.
1: Don't go to Taco Bell.

0: though, hasn't Taco Bell been contributing to the problem some time? It just is what it is.
1: That one's just kind of always been there.
2: Good one, David. I love it.
0: All right. Well, do you have another question for him, Jagger, or you want to get right to the pledge?
2: David, one quick question, and then we'll get to the pledge. First CD or cassette tape that you got as a kid?
0: Oh, yeah, yeah.
1: Mm-hmm. Oh. Okay. Well, I guess I wasn't really, like, aware of it. When I was really young, my parents got me the movie Cars, and I watched that movie so many times that I wore out the disc and they had to buy me another one.
2: Oh, very nice.
0: Funny he should mention that, because we just found out today that Rascal Flatts' Life is a Highway, it's from that movie, that it's hit the billion Spotify Streams Club.
2: Yeah.
1: Really?
0: Thanks to David.
1: That's a great song.
2: David listened to it 500 million times.
1: It's all good, buddy. Get it there somehow.
2: Yes.
0: A quick pledge for you, and then we'll let you go. And we want you to call the show more often, because you're just a delight. Let's go.
2: Yeah, David, repeat after me, okay? You're very welcome.
1: All right.
2: I want you to say, I, state your name.
1: I, David Gilkison.
2: Promise to listen.
1: Promise to listen.
2: To Jenny and Jagger every morning.
1: To Jenny and Jagger every morning.
2: And can you give us a big wolf howl?
1: Ooh.
2: Yeah.
0: Let's go.
2: All right, David.

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1: Wake up.
2: Good morning.
0: Jenny.
2: Good morning.
0: Jagger.
3: Good morning.
4: Rise and shine.
3: Good morning.
2: Good morning, everybody.
0: Jenny and Jagger in the morning.
5: Now that I have my coffee.
6: It's just after 7 a.m. and on the way this hour, it's 7:30. We're going to play Jagger's Knowledge Knockout.
2: We sure are. Your chance to win tickets for Jason Aldean coming up Saturday, July 25th at Morton Amp Theater. Tyler Childers was last night, saw a bunch of videos and pics online. Looks like a packed house. And people who love him just are really diehard love him fans, which is great. Not my thing.
6: Okay.
2: But I know a lot of people really love him, so I hope you had fun if you were out there last night.
6: Okay.
2: I'm excited for Jason Aldean.
6: Yeah, I know you are.
2: Now, I'll tell you what, though. It's the day we get back from our vacation, and we'll have been in the car for like 9 million hours. So I'm just hoping that I can muster up the strength to take a shower, put on real clothes.
6: I tell you what, if you do that, I'll be very impressed because I know how hard it is to take a road trip and be ready to do anything after you get home. So
2: the only thing that could do it for me is, well, Jason Aldean. And quite frankly, it's because, you know, his wife, Brittany's probably going to be backstage and I'm just hoping to get a glimpse.
6: You love her.
2: I do.
6: All right.
2: I do. And I love his music. I think his show's going to be a lot like Luke Bryan the other night. Just a ton of hits. Just hit after hit after hit.
6: Well, we have this nice plaque in the studio that says he's had 30 number ones in his career.
2: Yeah.
6: So, yeah, you'll get a lot of number one hits.
2: Well, right? That, to me, that's like, that's the way to do a show. Just give the people what they want.
6: That's right.
2: But I can think of shows I've gone to. Duran Duran, let's throw it back to the 80s, right?
6: Yeah, yeah.
2: And I was like, oh my gosh, I'm going to go see Duran Duran. They're going to do all the hits I grew up with. They didn't do any of them. At the very end of the show, they did kind of a medley.
6: Oh,
2: but
6: that's
2: the whole
6: funny.
2: Show, it was all new music.
6: You know what's funny about that? I saw them about 10 years ago. They did all the hits.
2: Because they probably learned a lesson.
6: All right.
2: They're like, nobody comes anymore to our shows. Well, that's because you don't do that.
6: Do you have questions ready to go?
2: I sure do.
6: Do you have a theme today?
2: Well, we've done famous Jasons, famous Owls, and today it's famous Deans.
6: Oh, good, because look who we're playing right now, the guy who we were giving away tickets for.
2: That's right. It's coming up. Jagger's Knowledge Knockout Pop Culture Trivia. Your chance to win free concert tickets on the way.
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1: It's the Daily Dirt. The Daily Dirt. The Daily Dirt. Might have a little dirt on my boots. It's the Daily Dirt with Jenny and Jagger in the morning.
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3: Matt, what are three things we need to know this morning?
4: Thank you. Good morning. Okay, well, you need to know that the U.S. House of Representatives yesterday passed a bill that would make daylight savings time permanent throughout the United States.
2: Mm-hmm.
4: Now, before anything official can happen, though, the Senate has to also pass this same bill.
3: Okay.
4: So nothing is for sure yet.
3: They're teasing us.
4: A little bit here.
3: Okay.
4: Now, I know there's a lot of folks, I think you're both included in this, that don't really like the flipping the clock back and forth and would rather just stay on one time and not change it, right?
2: Yeah, no matter what the time, I just feel like it gets your body all out of whack for a while when you have to change it. However, that's how we've lived our entire life.
3: Yeah.
2: So I feel like if it stays, it stays.
3: Okay, well.
4: Now, I learned something while reading the story, and that is before I was born, before we were born, actually.
3: Okay.
4: In 1974, the U.S. tried to do this already, to have permanent daylight saving time. And apparently people hated it so much that they went right back to it the next year.
2: Really? Wow.
4: Yes, right back to the clock flipping.
3: Never heard that
2: before. Interesting.
3: Okay.
4: So,
2: how do you guys feel about it?
4: Go ahead, Jagger.
3: I think you guys know that I have what they call SAD, seasonal affective disorder.
2: Mm-hmm.
3: I would prefer it to not get dark super early in the winter and fall, you know? I'd like it to. I love this summer here in Kansas City. I think it stays daylight till 9 o'clock, which I think is really cool. So,
4: yeah. I was gonna say I don't mind the clock flipping. That's never been a thing that really bothers me. In fact, I kind of like the falling back a little bit because I'm like hour of sleep.
2: Yeah,
4: yay, right, kind of thing. Mm-hmm. However, I've seen lots of people say that don't stay permanent daylight saving time. Fall back and stay on standard time.
3: That makes sense to me.
2: Okay, so wait. So if that was the time right now, if it was the old time, it'd be 6:11 right
3: That's
2: now?
3: Correct.
4: Correct.
3: Yes.
4: Correct.
3: So remember, we sprung ahead.
2: I think you're right. I'd rather have that. If we're going to do it, do that.
4: Well, what I'm reading here for standard time is that a lot of medical and sleep experts like it better because it better aligns our bodies with how the sun goes and like the circadian rhythms of our body and night coming around at the right time for us to have health benefits from it.
3: Okay.
4: So you will also have more light in the morning. Now, for daylight saving time, obviously, you know what summertime is. We get longer hours later in the day.
3: Yes.
4: The drawback that I'm seeing people going, is that kids are going to be going to school in the dark for a good chunk of the year.
2: You know, my son's school starts so early. I feel like he goes to school in the dark anyway.
3: Oh.
2: Or almost the dark.
3: Mm-hmm. Interesting.
4: I mean, in the winter time, depending on what part of the country you live in, it can be almost 9 before the sun's like starting to come up.
2: But wouldn't we rather have the dark in the morning? Because then you have like you get home from school or home from work and you have a little more light
3: at the end of your day?
2: Yeah. No, I don't know.
4: I will plant my flag and say no. I'd rather in the morning because the sun helps me wake up and get going.
2: Yeah, okay, yeah.
3: Right.
4: That's where I am. So
2: is this really going to happen, though? I mean, they're talking about it.
4: No, the Senate's got to pass it, though.
3: This isn't the first time in the past couple years. This happened a few years ago.
2: I know,
3: so.
2: I feel like it's always a thing, and then it's not.
3: Right, right.
4: We'll see. We shall see. More updates soon. All right, hey, we have talked extensively on the show about the robo-taxis and the Waymos and some of the issues.
3: That's right.
4: Driving into crime scenes or just a lot of issues with it. Well, there's a new one that's cropped up.
2: No.
4: And that is, it's a problem that people are falling asleep in them. Now, you would think that wouldn't be that big of a deal, but here's the thing. There's no human driver, at least there's no mechanism or whatever, to wake up the passenger. To be like, hey, you're here.
2: You have arrived at your destination.
4: That's whatever they have, it's not working. So the car, the self-driving car, doesn't know what to do, so it calls 911.
2: No!
3: Oh, whoa.
4: It calls 911 because they've been taught to treat it like maybe they had a heart attack and there's a medical emergency. So,
2: oh my gosh.
4: First responders are getting called out to these Waymo cars. It's been happening hundreds of times across the country so far.
2: Are you telling me it's happening Waymo often?
4: Yeah. Way too often, apparently. So something they got to figure out because it's taking away, first responders responders from real emergencies when they can just roll up to the car and be like, knock, knock, knock. Hello, just wake up.
3: Oh, my gosh.
2: Also, the fact that people are comfortable enough having a car drive you somewhere with no actual driver, that you're so relaxed and comfortable you could fall into a deep sleep is crazy to me.
3: I know it is.
2: I'd be so nervous.
3: You'd be wide awake the whole time.
2: Yes.
3: Holding on to the
2: Well, I mean, like, what's the point of this? I'd rather just drive.
3: Exactly.
2: You know?
4: That's right. That's right. And hey, to wrap things up, I was shocked. Spain knocked out France yesterday in the World Cup. France looked like a juggernaut to me, but Spain knocked him out.
3: I was right.
4: So they move on to the World Cup.
2: You called that.
3: I made that prediction yesterday, guys.
4: You did. Good job.
3: Thank you.
2: I thought Mbappe was going to go all the way.
3: No.
4: Nope.
3: It was a really good match, guys, but Spain looked strong yesterday.
4: And Mbappe's going all the way home.
2: Oh, yes. No!
4: Yes, he is. Well, now today we get our two Kansas City-based teams, England and Argentina. Mm-hmm. That's at 2 o'clock today. So I don't know what side you're going to pick here. I'm leaning England.
2: I would go Argentina.
4: I'm leaning
2: really?
4: England.
2: You're going England.
4: My son's super into it and likes England, so that's the way I'm going.
3: Yeah. I think they're both great teams, but I'm leaning England as well.
2: I'm the only one rooting for Messi here?
3: You know, the reason why I'm not rooting for Messi is because he just won it. He already won a World Cup.
2: Yeah, but isn't this it for him?
3: This is probably it, yeah.
4: Could be. But
3: guess what?
2: Let's go out with a bang. Come on.
3: He already got the championship. Let somebody else win.
2: Wow. No, I'm going all the way. Argentina. All right. Let's go.

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1: 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Oh, my gosh. How much do we owe you for that compliment?
2: Jenny and Jag are in the morning. 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
5: Great day for us today. It's going to be sunny with a high of 91. Tonight, mostly clear and kind of warm still. Low of 73. Tomorrow, we've got a 40% chance of thunderstorms, but it will be mostly sunny throughout the day as well with a high around 90. Right now, it's 74 and sunny with Morgan Wallen at 106.5 The Wolf.

0: hot and spicy, just like Hattie B's. It's Nashville Nuggets with Jenny and Jagger in the morning.
1: Rascal Flatts has just joined a very exclusive group. Their 2006, I can't believe that was 2006, single, Life is a Highway from the Cars movie soundtrack, right?
2: Mm-hmm. Yeah.
1: Just crossed a billion streams on Spotify. It makes the song one of only 17 country songs in the Spotify Billions Club.
2: You know, I want to deep dive into that and see what other songs are along with that. That'd be fun to check out today.
1: I was thinking the same thing, and you're the guy to do it.
2: I think we should do that today, later out, yeah.
1: Okay, we'll look it up.
2: Okay.
1: All right, what about this gal?
3: She's from Texas.
1: Ella Langley. She just found money. Now it's her money. She worked really hard for the all the money.
2: So she better get it right. Or better treat her right. No.
1: Listen to this clip. She explains how she found it.
4: Okay, so I'm moving and I'm finding all kinds of stuff that I haven't seen in a while because I've moved a couple times and some of these boxes I haven't gone through in a minute. And this, you might be wondering what this is. Is it just normal money? Yes,

0: but to me, no. To me, this is the last $100 I made in tip jar. I kept the last $100 in ones. I always would save my ones up until I had my $100 increments. And this is the last $100 I made in my tip jar. And you don't know the amount of times I wanted to spend this $100 and needed to spend this $100 and did not do it because I had faith in myself and it paid off. I'm really happy I still have this.
1: That's so sweet, by the way.
2: It's so sweet. I kind of hope she never spends that particular bunch of ones. You
1: know, let
2: it be a memory. I was going to say frame it. Be a big frame.
1: That'd be a big frame.
2: Why not, though?
1: That's very sweet, though.
2: Yeah. Okay, and then tonight we got a big concert. Post Malone and Jelly Roll at the K.
1: Yeah.
2: And rising country star Carter Faith is going to be opening for them. And I saw where she has a line, a collaboration with Love Shack Fancy. Mm-hmm. If you don't recall, Jagger, that's the brand. Remember I told you they did a collab with Target.
1: You love those pencils from Love Shack Fancy.
2: I use them every day.
1: Yeah.
2: I got some of the Target goods. But anyway, she, Carter Faith, has a line with them as well, a collaboration. And I don't know. I don't have like 100% confirmation on this, but if you don't have anything to do today, maybe go to the Love Shack Fancy on the plaza. I heard she's going to be there from noon till one for just like a little meet and greet type of thing. So hopefully that's true. Call us if it happens.
1: Yeah, let's know.
3: Yeah. It's time to move along. Get your day going on the Wolf right now. Don't snooze.
1: Gosh, I didn't have that last night.
2: That's because you sleep like a dead person.

0: gonna knock you out. Are you gonna knock him out?
1: No.
0: He's gonna knock you out. Are you gonna knock him out? It's Jagger's Knowledge Knockout with Jenny and Jagger in the morning.
2: I just want to win, that's all.
3: I know.
2: I love pop culture trivia, and I love the fact that, you know, you've changed it. Yes, Matt.
0: And, well, if I may.
2: Yes.
0: This guy right here loves trivia so much, he's literally quizzing us off air right now about all the country songs that have a billion streams right now.
3: Yes.
0: So even when we're not playing Jagger's Knowledge Knockout.
2: I love talking to you guys about this. I love talking to you guys about trivia and music and stuff. Yeah.
3: What people don't know, you'll just drop fun facts.
2: Yeah.
3: And you'll drop deep fun facts. I'm like, how did you even learn that?
2: You gave me a deep fun fact the other day. I was really impressed with you.
3: Forget what it was, though.
2: But I loved how you surprised me with it. But yeah, I love this stuff. This is me.
3: I felt like, I impressed Jagger. Let's go.
2: Yes.
3: Yeah, you're very good at this. So
2: Thank
3: if you'd
2: you.
3: Like to take them on for Jagger's Knowledge Knockout, 913-933-1065. We need a contestant.
2: Yes.
3: And the prize today is two tickets for Jason Aldean. Mm,
2: great prize.
3: Oh, yes.
2: So either they're going to knock me out and get them, or Caller 10 gets them.
3: Yeah. So somebody's winning.
2: Yeah.
3: All right. Hope it's you. Give us a call. Be our contestant. Must get you out of the studio and into this isolation chamber that we've created for you. And it's so that you can't hear anything going on. You can't cheat.
2: That's right. I don't cheat. I promise you guys.
3: All right.
2: I'm out.
0: Soundproof. Sealed up. All right. There you go.
3: Sealed up. Nice and tight. Okay. Caller 10. You get to play Jagger's Knowledge Knockout next on The Wolf.
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0: Famous Deans. First question. He was a country music star, but he also built an empire out of pork sausage.
1: Jimmy Dean.
0: Jimmy Dean. There
2: yeah,
0: it is.
2: All right.
0: This Rat Pack crooner scored a massive hit with his song, That's Amore.
1: Dean Martin?
0: Yeah.
2: Good job.
0: Best-selling American author of numerous suspense, thriller, and horror novels. Name that Dean.
1: I'm not sure about that one.
0: Do you want to guess?
1: I don't even have a guess.
0: No guess. Okay, 2 out of 3 is very well done. We'll get Jagger out of isolation and give him a try, so hang on, okay?
1: Perfect. Thank you.

0: It's Jagger's Knowledge Knockout with Jenny and Jagger in the morning.
1: All right, Jimmy and Penelope, are you guys still there?
2: We are.
1: Okay, perfect. Matt, let's get Jagger out of the isolation booth.
3: You got it. Here he comes.
1: I notice you're here with a fresh cup of coffee.
4: I am indeed.
1: Love that. Coffee out of the isolation chamber.
4: I love getting coffee in the isolation chamber.
1: Say hi to Jimmy and his little girl, Penelope.
4: Hey, Jimmy and Penelope. Good morning, guys.
2: Good morning, Jagger.
1: All right, 2 out of 3.
4: Two out of 3 ain't bad.
1: Well done with the
4: meatloaf.
1: Famous Deans.
4: Okay, let's go.
1: Okay?
4: Let's go.
1: He was a country music star, but he also built an empire out of pork sausage.
4: Jimmy Dean.
1: That's good old Jimmy Dean.
4: Thank you.
1: Funny, we have a player, we have a contestant, Jimmy, and it was Jimmy Dean sausage. Look at that.
4: Hey.
1: It's all coming together. This Rat Pack crooner scored a massive hit with his song, That's Amore.
4: Oh, that would be the legendary Dean Martin.
1: Correct. Best-selling American author of numerous suspense, thriller, and horror novels.
4: The only name that comes to mind is Dean Koontz.
1: That is correct.
4: Am I right?
1: You're right.
4: I didn't know that.
1: You got 3 out of 3.
4: I guess
1: I'm
4: that so one.
1: Sorry, Jimmy and Penelope. I'm sorry.
2: No worries. Another fun fact is my middle name is actually Dean, so.
4: Oh, wow.
1: Are you kidding me?
4: Oh, that's an amazing fun fact.
2: Crazy day to call in.
1: Oh, that is wild.
4: Make sure you play with us again. You're awesome.
1: And go eat some sausage.
4: Have a great day.
2: Thanks, guys.
4: Thanks,
1: bye. Oh, man. Wow, that's wild.
4: Wow.
1: Okay, caller 10, you get the tickets for Jason Aldean, all right? 913-933-1065. Good luck with

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1: Yeah, it is. I have been loving the World Cup, guys.
2: Oh,
1: I mean,
2: same.
1: I know you have too,
0: yes.
1: Right?
0: Yes.
1: I just saw this funny stat. I wanted to let you know and see what you thought about it. Maybe we can chew on this.
0: Okay.
2: Do tell.
1: Get this. 41% of U.S. men under 30 think they can absolutely make a penalty kick in a World Cup match.
0: Sure they can.
1: That's nearly half.
2: I've never kicked a soccer ball.
1: Okay.
2: But is it one of those things, like the time I tried to golf, because I was like, how hard can that be?
1: And how hard was it?
2: And how it was extremely difficult.
0: Yeah.
2: It gave me a much greater appreciation for golfers. So I can only imagine with soccer, like, do you, that's a big percentage.

0: then it's on you to make sure you make a good shot.
1: Mm-hmm.
0: A lot of factors that go into it. That mm-hmm. being said.
2: Yeah.
0: I'm pretty sure I could totally do this.
3: Do you really?
0: Yes, wow. I think I could.
3: Look at the confidence.
0: Extremely
2: confident. Matt, I'm impressed by your confidence, to be honest with you.
0: Well, I said it a minute ago. I played soccer for a long time, so I know how to kick a soccer ball.
3: Yeah.
0: And, well, one, I'll take this. I was talking about tendencies, you know, goalkeeper knowing what you or how you kick it. He doesn't know me. Mm. I'm a total stranger, so I just step right in that thing, and you've never seen me kick before, buddy.
2: Wow.
3: See, but this is where the whole thing is impressive. Such a mind game, right?
2: Yes, because the goalie. I'm so impressed.
3: Let's say, you know, the goalie with the guy who's kicking, who he's familiar with his kicks, right?
2: Yes.
3: Well,
2: yes.
3: That guy's gonna want to try to go another way.
2: Yeah. Yeah.
3: But then the goalkeeper's gonna like not be comfortable going the other way because he usually goes the other way.
2: Mm, yeah.
3: I feel like it's just a lot of mind games
0: going on
3: there.
0: It's a mind game.
3: Yeah. Yeah.
0: I guess. Would it be a better way to rephrase, and I'm not backpedaling here.
2: Okay.
0: I think I could make it. Would it be the first try? I think so.
2: Wow.
0: But I definitely think I could make it at least in a couple.
3: That is so confident of you to think that.
0: Well.
3: I'd like to put you to the test at some point.
0: Maybe we can go out to a soccer field sometime.
2: Yeah, we should do that.
0: Okay. Are you two, obviously not with soccer, but is there something that you feel like, oh, you would dominate at that. You would do that no matter what. It doesn't matter. They're pros, and then there's you.
2: You know what? Jenny and I would dominate on the game show Beat Shazam.
3: Oh, 100%.
0: Oh.
2: We'd be really good at that.
3: 100% confident on that.
2: Yes, yes.
3: We may not know a lot of things. Like, don't ask us math.
2: Please don't.
3: Don't. But I'm telling you, music... We know it.
2: You know what's really cool? Getting to know Jenny. I know my strengths with music. Jenny's just as strong as I am. So I think we'd be a hell of a team.
3: And it's funny because I feel like I've never met anybody that knows music. Listen to me. That knows music the way I do. I don't mean it like that, but I genuinely, like, that's the thing. I'm not, don't ask me history. Don't ask me math. But
2: music.
3: Songs, music. We got this.
2: I think we totally do this.
3: We could win $1 million.
2: Oh my gosh, that's what they do with Jamie Foxx.
3: Oh my gosh, can we go on it? How do we get on it?
2: Is that show still on TV?
3: I don't know.
0: No, I just saw it's coming back.
2: Oh, good.
0: During the All-Star game.
2: All right, let's go.
0: Well, you know what? Here's the thing. Look, I don't have $1 million, and we don't have a soccer goal or a goalie or anything
3: up
0: here.
3: By the way, we still owe you a dollar.
0: Yes, you do.
2: Speaking of $1 million, yeah.
0: But you know what we do have?
3: What do we have?
0: Music clips up in here.
2: Oh!
0: So what do we say we put you two to the Beat Shazam test right now?
2: Okay. I'm ready.
3: Oh, it's on.
2: It's totally a game show.
3: Oh my gosh, I'm so excited right
2: now. I love that Matt Gapsky's playing the role of the host.
0: All right, so here's how it's going to go down.
2: Yes.
0: I've got 6 music clips from all different kinds of genres of music.
3: Okay. Oh.
0: You two have to identify the song before it is over.
2: Okay.
3: Could I just
0: done playing.
3: Ask a question?
2: Yes.
0: Okay.
2: Yes,
3: are there any like deep cuts here where we're going to go, come on, Matt?
0: No.
3: Okay.
2: These are hits.
3: And these are hits.
2: Okay.
0: You should all know these.
2: Okay.
0: The question is, do you know them in like less than 10 seconds?
2: Oh, okay. That's how much time we have. Like, do we have to chime in? Do you just say it?
3: What do we do? Yeah.
0: Just, you just speak up.
2: Okay.
0: Just
3: say it. Because we're technically a team. That's how it works on the show.
2: That's right. Okay. Exactly. So
3: we don't have to buzz in. We just say it.
0: You two communicate.
3: Okay, we're going to communicate with each other. Oh my gosh, I love this so much.
2: Oh my gosh. All right. I'm watching Jenny's eyes. I'm looking at Jenny. Okay.
3: Okay.
2: All right.
0: Are you ready for your first clip?
3: First clip.
2: Yes, yes.
4: Down by the river on the Friday night, Chattahoochee.
2: Alan Jackson.
3: There it is.
0: Correct.
3: Yeah!
2: Nice shot. High five.
3: We're a terrible teammate. I left you hanging.
2: That's okay. We got
0: it. You guys didn't rehearse your high fives ahead of time.
2: We did not. We're excited.
3: Oh my gosh, I'm so excited. We got it.
0: Okay. Clip number 2.
4: Now it's time to leave.
2: Oh, it's NSYNC. Bye, bye, bye.
3: Bye, bye, bye. Yeah. Yeah.
0: Two for two.
2: Yes, we are.
0: You're getting them very fast. That's the thing on Beat Shazam. You got to be super fast.
2: Okay.
0: It's not just knowing it. It's knowing it and being the quickest.
3: Okay.
2: Okay. You ready?
3: The eye contact is so
2: this
3: intense.
2: This is fun.
3: Right
2: it is.
3: Yeah.
2: Like we're on the show.
3: Okay.
0: Clip 3.
2: Take on me.
0: Correct. Very fast.
2: I think we both said it at the same time, which is fun.
3: We both said,
0: That's the thing. I'm listening very closely because if you misspeak, you're gonna lose it.
3: Well, yeah, because you got to get the title exactly right on the show, or you don't win.
2: That's right.
3: Oh
2: boy.
3: Okay.
0: All right.
2: Okay.
0: Clip number 4.
4: Passing me a note.
3: George Strait.
4: Or the teacher.
3: Check yes or no.
2: Good job. Hey, wow, that was all you, Jenny.
3: The king.
2: Very, I was looking at you like, fast. Hey, my teammate. Does she have it? Yes,
3: it
2: she
3: was
2: did.
3: The king.
2: Good job.
3: Mm-hmm.
0: Okay.
3: All right.
0: You guys are 4 for 4.
2: Oh, good.
3: Did we win anything?
0: Not yet.
2: Not yet.

0: Here we go.
1: Mm-hmm. Oh, Britney Spears, stop. Toxic.
0: Hold on. You got that in 1.7 seconds.
1: Yes.
0: Maybe you should go on this show.
1: My brain just really went to that fast. Okay.
0: Okay, we have one more.
1: One more to go.
0: Okay. Refocus. Last one.
2: Oh, let's pretend it's for $1 million, okay? Oh, let's pretend.
1: Wow, Matt, could you do that? Sell it.
0: All right. Shazam. $1 million.
2: Oh, my gosh.
0: On the line.
1: Could you imagine this? Could you imagine? I'm looking at Jenny like, I'm
2: sweating.
1: Yeah.
0: Here's your final clip.
1: All right.
2: I'm always sweating.
1: All right.
2: Thanks, midlife.
0: Here it is.
2: Okay.
1: Oh, I man, with the hats, the safety dance.
0: That's a 6%.
1: $1 million. I love it.
2: Okay, this is absolutely true. We should go on the show.
3: In the morning, yes, the all-new 106.5 The Wolf.

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1: Wake up.
2: Good morning.
0: Jenny.
2: Good morning.
0: Jagger.
3: Good morning.
0: Rise and shine.
3: Good morning.
2: Good morning, everybody.
0: Jenny and Jagger in the morning.
3: Now that I have my coffee,
4: let's get it.
5: It's after 8 a.m., and today there's a big show that's going to be at the K, Jenny.
2: Yeah, and I think we're going to have great weather for it, too.
5: Mm-hmm.
2: Post Malone and Jelly Roll coming to the K.
5: Right, that is right. And we're going to play a game this hour to give you a chance to win some last-minute tickets.
2: We are. Are you a loyal listener? Maybe you're even a Wolfpack member.
5: Mm.
2: How well do you know the show? Because if you know the show, you might get to go to Post Malone

0: and Jelly Roll.
1: I like how you're trying to get the O's in there.
0: I'm trying to get that in there. Yeah, that's fun, right?
1: No, I think it's great. So know the show, go to the show.
0: Yeah, there
1: that's
0: it is.
1: That's where to play.
0: Yep. So keep listening. That's coming up in just a bit here on 106.5 The Wolf.
1: I kind of love that.
0: Yeah, me too.
1: Hang out with us. We are commercial free right now. It's a 106-minute music sweep with Cody Johnson.

0: kick the dust up.
1: It's the Daily Dirt. The Daily Dirt. Feeling on a dirt road. The Daily Dirt. Turn up your shoulders. Might have a little dirt on my boots. It's the Daily Dirt with Jenny and Jagger in the morning.
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3: All right, Matt, what are three things we need to know this morning?
4: All right, thank you so much. Okay, well, hey, nothing's a done deal yet, but just letting you know that a bill to make daylight saving time permanent passed the U.S. House of Representatives yesterday.
3: Okay.
4: So now that bill goes over to the

0: Senate for it to, if it passes there, then it could be signed into law. However, it's not there yet. So the question is, what do you think about this? You want us to stay in the one time? I know you're not big fans of falling back and springing forward.
1: I'm not, but only for a couple days it bugs me because your body's getting used to the change. Mm-hmm. But once we're in the change, it's fine. I don't know. I honestly don't know how I feel about it. I mean, this is like me saying I wish it could be summertime all the time.
2: Yeah.
1: But like the light, the dark, whatever, if it's cold, I still hate that it's cold.
2: Well, you know what? I have a little stat for you guys. Okay. So if daylight saving time becomes permanent on December 1st, so I want you guys to imagine we're moving forward to December 1st in Kansas City. The new sunrise time would be 8:22 a.m.
1: Wow, that's late.
2: And the new sunset time would be 5:56 p.m. on December 1st. That's just an idea of where this could be.
1: Then I think about the job we do. We get up super duper early.
2: Mm-hmm. It's already dark when we get up anyway.
1: Well,
2: it's always dark when we get up. It doesn't matter when it is.
1: In the winter, and I think everybody's kind of like this, right? You feel like it's time to go to bed when it's like 6 o'clock because it's pitch black already.
2: It is weird driving to work in the morning when it's dark and then coming home when it's that's weird for me. I've had a really weird adjustment with that.
1: Yeah.
2: The daylight driving home after getting here when it's dark. That's weird. Is that weird to say? I don't know.
1: No, it's not weird. I just wonder if it'll pass. I feel like we have this discussion all the time.
2: Yeah, we do.
1: It tries to pass. It never does.
2: Okay.
0: Well, something that I learned when reading about this story is that the U.S. already tried this in 1974 to just stay on daylight saving time. And people hated it so much, they went right back to how we do it now within a year.
2: Didn't even know that they did that.
1: I wonder how they figure out that so many people hate it. Are there riots?
2: Oh, no.
0: I don't know.
1: Bring back the sun. Bring
0: back the picketing signs. That makes me laugh. That's fine. So we'll see how it goes. Yeah. We shall see.
2: Yes.
0: Still got to pass the Senate before anything would take place.
2: Okay.
0: Okay. All right, we've talked about the robo-taxis a lot on the show, the Waymo driverless cars.
2: Jenny's favorite things.
0: Yes.
1: Hell no to Waymo. There's not a chance in the world I would do it. I don't need a car to drive me. Like, if I want someone else to drive me, it will be a someone else.
0: Sure.
2: All right, well,
1: get you an Uber.
2: At least with my friend who took me for a ride in his car last week that drives by itself, he's in the driver's seat. So if anything happens, he could take over.
1: Correct.
2: That was kind of a fun experience for me to see what that was like. But yeah. I don't know how I'd feel about a robot driving me around or whatever they are.
0: Well, they've encountered another problem.
2: Yeah.
0: I know, because they've been driving into crime scenes and just having issues. Well, the newest one is people falling asleep in the driverless cars, and the car has no mechanism to wake these people up.
1: How could you be so relaxed?
2: Without a driver? Yeah.
1: Without another human being in the car. Correct.
2: Wouldn't you be on the edge of your seat, Jenny, if you were in the back seat of that car?
1: I would never be in the back seat of that car, because I would never, but I am too nervous, Nelly, like, to be in control. There's no way.
2: Right.
0: Well, people are falling asleep in the back of these Waymo cars, and the car doesn't know what to do because it can't wake them up. So it calls 911 because it treats it like a medical emergency.
1: Wow.
0: And so first responders are getting these calls. It's happened hundreds and hundreds of times.
2: It's happened
0: already.
2: That many times?
0: Yes, that they get there and they're like, oh, it's just a person to sleep.
1: I got to tell you, you know, we talk about it all the time, how where's humanity going, right? It's all robots and AI and whatever. I just don't feel like this is a necessary thing. Like, think about it. There are a lot of people that drive for a living. Uber drivers make a lot of money that way.
2: Yes,
1: taxi drivers, it's how they make their money.
2: Yes.
1: I don't know. I don't like the idea of taking away people.
2: Ma'am, you fell asleep in the Waymo.
1: Yeah. No.
2: Mm-mm. Sorry. Mm-mm. I could just imagine how weird that would be to be woken up in the back of a Waymo by a paramedic or a police officer.
0: Please wake up.
1: Yeah. No.
2: All right.
0: All right. And hey, let's wrap things up by talking about the World Cup, because it is coming to a close here. Spain knocked out France yesterday to make it to the World Cup final. Mm-hmm. Today, we get the other semifinal. That's England and Argentina going head-to-head. Two teams that have spent a lot of time in Kansas City.
1: Let's go, Messi.
0: That's it. You're going Argentina.
2: Let's go, England.
1: I'm going England.
2: I'm going England on this.
0: Jude Bellingham. I bet you he's going to get some goals today for England. That's at 2:00 today. By the way, side note, I'm seeing fun stories come out about how much England loved being in Kansas City.
2: Oh, that's good to hear.
0: They loved it. Now, they had Ed Sheeran come in and play a little thing for him and hang out. But they've been popping around Prairie Village, going into like Betty Ray's and getting ice cream and doing a whole bunch of fun stuff right around Prairie Village and KC Mo. So they've loved it here, and it sounds like the Argentina team did as well.
2: That's
0: so
2: awesome.
0: I know. It's going to be sad seeing
2: this is a tough one,
0: one of them go home.
2: It's almost like you'd love to see them both take on each other for the championship. But yeah, this is what we got.
0: Wouldn't it be nice? Well, there can be only one.
2: That's right.
0: Like Highlander said. All right. So today, 2 o'clock, England versus Argentina.
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1: Are you a loyal listener of the program?
0: I am.
1: I'm here every day.
0: Me too.
1: How well do you know the show? Because if you know the show, could win you a great prize.
0: You go to the show tonight to see Post Malone and Jelly Roll at the K. We're going to play that coming up in a little bit here on 106.5 The Wolf.
1: Yeah, after Ella Morgan.

0: Letter. Wonder who it's from.
1: We did indeed just get a letter.
2: Like in the mail?
1: In the mail.
2: An envelope, a stamp, the whole nine?
1: I got it all right here. An envelope, a stamp, and everything.
2: I'm so excited. I love a letter. You know, it's boring when you go to the mailbox and all you get are bills or things like that, right? You want some fun mail.
1: This is wonderful. This is a letter from Susan. She's from Buckner, Missouri.
2: Well, shall we read the letter?
1: Yes, let's do that.
2: Dear Jenny and Jagger, my name is Susan Stevens. I'm a kindergarten teacher of 26 years and a regular listener to your show. Your program brightens my commute and often brings me to tears in the best way.
1: I'm writing to nominate my friend and colleague, Mallory Eagleburger, for the Wolfpack and to request a Wolfpack t-shirt from Jenny Matthews as a small token of appreciation. Mallory is a behavioral therapist who does remarkable work with children with autism and other challenging behaviors. She is patient, loving, empathetic, strong, and resilient. While raising two children, she also works overnight caring for adults with special needs. Her dedication and kindness have profoundly impacted my life and the lives of the students that she serves.
2: We connected immediately and shared moments in my classroom that felt truly guided by something greater. She and I even discovered that we have the same tattoo, I Am Enough. Mallory's quiet strength and joyful commitment deserve recognition, and this would mean so much to her and to me.
1: Thank you for considering Mallory for the Wolfpack. I'd also be honored to be part of the Wolfpack myself. With gratitude, Susan Stevens.
2: Do I understand that we have Susan Stevens on the line?
3: You understand that, right? Because you put her phone number on there. Mm-hmm. So, yes, we do.
2: Susan.
1: Well, good morning, Susan. Welcome to the show.
4: Hi. Thank you so much for having me.
1: Our pleasure.
2: First of all, what a beautiful letter. And it was so cool to get that actually in the mail. And it was just so sweet of you to say such nice things about our show.
1: Yeah, thank you.
4: Yeah, thank you so much. I just really appreciate you even taking the time to talk to me and to honor Mallory like this. She
1: it's
4: will
1: a
4: be
1: pleasure.
4: So excited.
2: Oh my gosh. And this wolf pack that we made up. But we've grown to love and feel one with our community is something that it would make us so happy to have both of you in our wolf pack.
1: Yeah, we'd be honored.
2: Yeah, we would truly be honored.
4: Well, thank you. She's actually right now volunteering at a special needs camp. And so she's listening, I hope. And I told her she could maybe text in. But like I said in the letter, she just always is giving to everyone. And she deserves this more than anybody else.
2: Oh, my God.
1: Oh, that's so
4: and
1: sweet of you.
4: She loves Jenny so much. We always would joke in my classroom that we could be best friends with you.
2: Oh,
4: and,
2: that's so sweet.
4: We talked about you every day and had lots of laughs about you. So,
2: well, girl,
4: thank you again for this.
2: Let's be a girl club. let's do Mahjong or something. Or Mahjong. I don't know how to say it.
1: It is so sweet of you to consider this for your friend, to think of your friend and honor her this way.
2: Yes.
1: It speaks volumes of you, and it speaks volumes of how you feel about your friend as well, Susan.
4: Yeah, teachers just don't always get the recognition, I think, and especially her. She only, would make her way into a classroom with behavior needs every 6 weeks, and then she would have to leave. So in that short 6 weeks, we became like sisters. And then when she had to leave, it was devastating. We're still in contact. We still talk, of course, and she's still in the same district, but she made such a difference in such a tiny amount of time in my life and in the child's life that she was helping in my classroom.
2: That is beautiful.
1: Yes.
2: Well, you both sound like incredible people. We would be honored to have you guys in our wolf pack. We're not even going to make you take the pledge.
1: Yeah, I think that the effort you put in to nominate your friend and be thoughtful of thinking of your friend, and also the fact that you're a fan of the show as well, we'd love to have you both in the wolf pack.
2: Yeah.
4: Well, we would be honored to do that. You know, I really just wrote this to get her a t-shirt because I thought she at least deserved that.
2: Well, I'll tell you what, we'll do better than that. We'll get you guys t-shirts. How about Jenny and the Jagger?
1: Jenny and the Jagger. Did we change the name of the show?
2: It's like an 80s TV show, Jenny and the Jagger. Jenny and Jagger in the morning coffee mugs.
1: Yes.
2: We'll get you a couple of those.
1: Yes.
2: And I will tell
4: you
2: that Susan will make
1: you
2: Wolfpack number 230. Mm. And then Mallory will be number 231.
1: There you go. You have a number.
4: Okay. Thank you so much.
1: You're so welcome, Susan.
4: You guys have a great day.
1: Oh, you have a great day. Thank you so much for thinking of the show and for listening to the show. And we hope that you enjoy being honorary members of our Wolfpack.
2: Let's go get some coffee in our mugs.
4: Okay, thank you
2: so
4: much.
2: Bye, girl.
1: Oh, hang on a second.
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0: You know how much I can whistle, right? I can't.
1: Come on, Jagger. Give it your all. Well, the microphone's clean now.
0: Just blowing air into it. I can't whistle. All right.
1: I can't believe you can't whistle.
0: I just can't. That's one right. thing I can't do. It's the all new 106.5 The Wolf with Jenny and Jagger.
1: I like to say it's the only thing you can't do.
0: Oh, you're so sweet.
1: All right. How well do you feel like you know our show? Mm. Because if you're a loyal listener, a regular listener, maybe you, like our new friends, Susan and Mallory, maybe you're members of our Wolf Pack, right?
0: That's right. That's right.
1: And if you are and you think you know the show pretty well, you got a chance right now to win tickets for tonight's show at the K.
0: That's right. Be caller number 10 at 913-933-1065 and we'll play Know the Show, Go to the Show.
1: And that's Jelly Roll, Post Malone, in town tonight. Carter Faith opening up. Yeah, that's going to be a great show tonight. You could go free, but you got to know the show.
0: Good luck from The Wolf.
2: Jenny and Jagger in the morning. 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

0: Know the show. Go to the show with Jenny and Jagger in the morning.
1: All right, you ready for this?
2: How weird that we just played I Knew It, I Knew You.
1: Right.
2: It's from Toy Story.
1: That's right. Toy Story 5.
2: 5, whatever. I've never seen one.
1: You gotta get the right number in there, Jenny.
2: But isn't it a song about Jesse?
1: It is about Jesse in the movie, yeah.
2: And now we're playing Know the Show.
1: To go to the show.
2: And our contestant is Jesse.
1: She's on line number 8. Hi, Jesse. Good morning. Welcome to the show.
3: Hi, good morning.
1: You're caller number 10. Way to go.
2: Way to go, Ooh. Know the show. Hi, Jesse. How are you?
3: Good. How are you guys?
1: We're wonderful.
2: Right. Yeah, we're doing great. Other than the fact that I don't know that it's Toy Story 5. We're doing great over here.
1: Yes.
2: Hey, question for you. Are you a Wolfpack member?
3: I am not. Not yet.
1: Okay.
2: We'll have to change that.
1: Yeah, we can work on that.
2: But also, do you listen to the show on a fairly regular basis?
3: So I am a teacher and I would drive like 45 minutes to work every morning. So I listen to you guys every day during the school year, but yep. Summer I've been sleeping in.
1: Okay.
3: So.
2: And listen, we fully support that.
1: Of course we do.
2: If, for whatever reason, you're up today and we're thrilled about it.
1: Yeah.
2: All right. Well, listen, tickets on the line for tonight's show at the K. It's Post Malone and Jelly Roll, mm-hmm. but you got to know the show mm-hmm. if you want to go.
1: Mm-hmm.
3: I like to think I do, but we'll see.
2: All right.
4: Let me say, rules wise, Jesse, you got to get at least 3 correct out of the 5 questions, okay?
3: Okay.
2: Right. 5 questions? Yep. Got to get 3 right.
3: Oh, we'll try.
1: All right. Good luck. Here we go. Jenny's got the questions.
2: Each answer, it's Jagger, it's Jenny, or it's Matt, okay?
1: Mm-hmm.
3: Okay.
2: Which member of our show lived and worked in New York City?
3: Oh, it's not Jenny.
2: Mm-mm.
3: I think it's Jagger.
2: It's Jagger.
1: Yay! Yay!
2: Woo!
1: That's one.
2: There's one.
1: Good job.
3: 2 more.
2: Which member of our show went to a true crime convention called CrimeCon?
3: Oh, that's Jenny.
2: Yeah, that's correct.
3: My girl.
2: That's right, sister.
1: There you go. Jesse's got 2.
2: Okay. Which member of our show was born and raised in Kansas?
3: Oh, I think that's Matt.
2: Of course that's Matt. Millennial
1: 3 for 3.
4: Here we go.
2: Our local, if you will. Now you got 3, so she won.
1: Yeah, she won.
2: Just for funsies, you want to do the other ones?
4: Yeah.
3: Might as well.
4: Right. I'm going to go 5 for 5.
2: She's like, since I'm cooking,
1: I'm so,
2: go.
1: I'm

0: So impressed by the 3 for 3.
1: I'm good now.
0: Yeah, you are feeling good. You should be.
2: Which member of our show loves to cook?
1: Oh, I know Jagger's gotten into cooking. I'll go Jagger.
2: Jagger is correct.
0: Boom!
2: She's great.
0: 4 for 4, Jesse.
2: We'll see if you can get this one. This is tough. This is tough.
1: Pressure now.
0: The pressure. There's no pressure. You won. All right.
2: Which member of our show has a go-to beverage of Prosecco?
1: Oh, dang.
2: Prosecco and true crime.
0: Oh my gosh, Jesse, 5 for 5. That's amazing.
2: Let's go.
0: Jesse, you know the show and you're going to the show.
1: Yay. Oh, I'm so excited.
2: Yes. You're going tonight to the K, Post Malone and Jelly Roll. And I think we make her an automatic Wolf Pack member.
0: Oh, yes, yes.
3: Yes.
2: And a Jenny and Jagger mug for you.
0: Yes.
1: Woo.
2: Yay. It's on. It's on.
0: Jesse, you're hooked up. What's your favorite station in the nation?
1: 106.5.
0: Yeah, yeah, it is.
4: Jenny and Jagger in the morning. The all-new 106.5. The

0: for everything going down in Music City. Here's Nashville Nuggets with Jenny and Jagger in the morning.
1: Rascal Flatts has just joined a very exclusive group. Their 2006 single, Life is a Highway, from the Cars movie, just crossed a billion streams on Spotify. It makes the song one of only 17 country songs in the Spotify Billions Club. You did a little research on this for us.
2: Guys, I had the list in front of me. It's amazing to see the songs. You guys have got a few of them right off this list so far, which basically you said Old Town Road, which is number one. That's Lil Nas X and Billy Ray Cyrus. That has 1.7 billion streams total right now. You guys mentioned
1: Morgan Wallen.
2: Whiskey Glasses. That's Matt's first guest. That's number 12 on this list with 1.1 billion streams. You mentioned Beautiful Crazy, Luke Combs.
1: Uh-huh.
2: That's number 11 on the list. And the other one you mentioned, we of course know Taylor Swift, Love Story, is number 13 on this list. So this list is kind of, I would say, more within the last 20 years or so.
1: Mm-hmm.
2: But that song, Life is a Highway, actually is the oldest title on this list now.
1: It's hard to believe that's been out since 2006.
2: Yeah.
1: That's crazy. But good for you, Rascal Flatts.
2: That is so cool.
1: Love to see it. Mm-hmm. Okay, Ella Langley.
3: She's from Texas.
1: Yeah, she just found money.
2: What?
1: No, it's not like it was just on the ground.
2: Okay.
1: Although that is such a nice surprise.
2: Oh, isn't that the best when you're walking and you find like maybe a $10 bill?
1: That happened to me last summer.
2: It did?
1: I found 10 bucks. I went straight to, you know where I went. Andy's.
2: That's how you went?
1: It was on my route.
2: Okay, good. Good for you.
1: Okay, it's her money, though. She worked hard for it.
2: Oh.
1: All right, listen to this clip. This is cool.
4: Okay, so I'm moving, and I'm finding all kinds of stuff that I haven't seen in a while because I've moved a couple times, and some of these boxes I haven't gone through in a minute. And this, you might be wondering what this is. Is it just normal money? Yes, but to me, no. To me, this is the last $100 I made in tip jar. I kept the last $100 in ones. I always would save my ones up until I had my $100 increments. And this is the last $100 I made in my tip jar. And you don't know the amount of times I wanted to spend this $100 and needed to spend this $100 and did not do it because I had faith in myself and it paid off. I'm really happy I still have this.
1: I think she should get crafty, get a glass jar, a pretty one, and put all the dollars inside of it and then get a little label for the outside that says, you know, believe in yourself.
2: Or I love that.
1: Bet on yourself or something like that. Bet on yourself would be a good,
2: you know what? I think that's great. You know, I think it's so cool because it shows that she's really been working hard at becoming who she is.
1: Yeah.
2: And she's put a lot of effort in, a lot of extra hours in. Yeah. She deserves this love that she's getting. There's no doubt about it. And she's had one of the best years of music I've ever seen. So I'm glad to hear this. It's very touching to hear her say that.
1: Well deserved.
2: Yes.
1: All right. So it's a big show tonight. We just gave away tickets to this show, as a matter of fact.
2: Yes.
1: A big show at the K. We got Post Malone and Jelly Roll coming in. And this is what I hear. I hear that rising country star Carter Faith, she's opening for the show tonight at the K. I saw where she is supposed to be at Love Shack Fancy on the Plaza today from noon till 1. It's like a little meet and greet situation. And it makes sense because she has a collaboration with Love Shack Fancy. So I don't know. I mean, go if you want to. Don't if you don't. But somebody let us know if you do and she's there.
2: Yeah.
1: That's a rumor.
2: That's so cool.
1: Okay, good luck with it.
2: Thank you.
5: Okay.
1: I do the hair, put a little makeup on, look alive, real pants, you know what I mean?
2: Real pants, is that you said?
1: I've got jeans on today, everybody. Can I get a round of applause for jeans?

0: show.
1: What would your warning label say?
2: Contents under pressure.
1: Yeah.
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0: It's the all-new 106.5 The Wolf with Jenny and Jagger in the morning at 106-minute music sweeps all day.
1: It feels like it's the summer of soccer, am I right?
0: Yeah.
1: That's why we decided to do this. 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We've had a really wonderful experience with this, going out to a couple of Mizuma credit unions, you and I, Jagger, and doing the live collections. And I mean, just so many wonderful, generous people. 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But gently used is just fine.
0: This is gently used gear for kids ages 8 through 20, like cleats, balls, shin guards, and more. I've seen people bring like bags and water bottles, and trust me, this has
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0: Been so everything. 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
1: Yep, you can learn more about it. You'll get a text back, give you all the Mizuma locations where you can take your sports equipment in and drop it off. They're not going to think you're crazy at all. In fact, it's such a cool, I really love Mizuma. Like, they're just, how do I say it? It's a fun bank.
0: very fun. And very, very, very nice people that we've got to meet that have been a part of our Goals for Good drives this year.
1: Yeah, and everyone, they do a lot for the community, so this is right up their alley. They're hoping, just as much as we are, that we get a ton of stuff to take to Big Brothers Big Sisters Kansas City. So 1065thewolf.com has all the info as well, or we'd sure love it if you'd follow us on Instagram. All the info is there as well, at Wolf Kansas City.
0: That's right, Goals for Good. It's going on through the end of July, so you could still take stuff to Mizuma Credit Union locations around Kansas City, and we want to thank everybody who's already been a part of this for us, and thank you if you're even considering it and thinking about it.
1: So many generous hearts, and we sure do appreciate it. Most of all, the kids appreciate it, and we really feel like any kid who wants to play sports should have that chance.
0: That's right. Thank you so much again. It's Luke Combs now on The Wolf.

0: 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Jenny and Jagger in the morning. And now, Jenny and Jagger's 90s at 9.
1: Ooh, it's going to be a good one at Morton Amphitheater Friday, October 2nd. Hopefully it's just cool enough, right?
2: Yeah.
1: Brooks and Dunn coming to town. 90s at 9 this morning. We're going back to Neon Moon on the Wolf.

0: kick the dust up.
1: It's the Daily Dirt. The Daily Dirt. The Daily Dirt. Might have a little dirt on my boots. It's the Daily Dirt with Jenny and Jagger in the morning.
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3: All right, Matt, what are three things we need to know this morning?
4: Thank you. All right.

0: Well, it is not a done deal yet, but a step was taken towards it. I'm talking about permanent daylight saving time. The U.S. House of Representatives passed a bill yesterday that would make that the law and stay on daylight saving time. The Senate has not passed this yet. Just some context for you. A similar bill passed in the Senate like 3 years ago, but didn't make it through the House. So that's why nothing changed yet.
1: Okay.
0: And there's definitely a lot of opinions about this from both ways. Either people that say, hey, yeah, we love this, keep it on daylight savings, or people that say, no, don't do that, go on standard time and keep it on standard time. And don't do the daylight saving.
1: Guys, I got to share this with you. So there's this post I saw that if daylight saving time becomes permanent, they have a list of cities throughout America. We would be one of the later sunrises on December 1st if this was to happen.
0: Yes.
1: The latest one on this list is Seattle, Washington.
2: How late would that be?
1: You ready for this? They say the sunrise would be at 8:38 in the morning in Seattle.
0: Nearly 9 o'clock.
1: Yeah,
2: it would be so hard to get up and get going at the time we do. But, you know, even like a 6 o'clock wake up. Man.
1: Yeah, you're right. In Kansas City, Missouri would be 8:22 a.m.
2: Wow.
1: Right. So we on this list of big cities, we have the second latest sunrise that would happen.
0: That would make sense being in the Pacific Northwest.
1: Yeah.
0: But even more northerly cities, it's going to be later than here, right? For that sunrise.
1: But you know what, though? I think I told you this before. For me personally, I know this isn't about being personal, about how this would affect me, but about thinking out loud about it. For December, like November, December, I get really sad when it gets dark early.
2: Oh,
1: for
2: you're
1: me.
2: Not the only one. That's sad. Seasonal affective disorder.
1: So for me personally, I'd love to see it stay just a little bit lighter later.
2: Yeah.
1: That's all. I'm not asking for June sun until 9 o'clock in December. That's not what I'm saying. It'd be nice to at least 6 o'clock. You know?
0: Could happen.
2: Okay. I don't know. I feel we'll like we have more pressing issues. Like, let's get to the root cause of the diarrhea explosion virus.
0: Yeah, that's true.
1: Okay. All right.
2: Let's work on that first.
0: That's true.
1: Okay.
0: Well, here's another problem that we need to work on, and that's with these driverless cars, the Waymos, okay? There's been lots of problems, but the latest one, well, people are falling asleep in the back of cars.
1: Jeez.
0: And this is a problem on these driverless cars because apparently there's no mechanism to really kind of wake those folks up. So the cars get to the destination, don't know what to do, so they are trained to just call 911 and treat it like there's a medical emergency, like a heart attack or something.
1: Could you imagine being in this car?
2: No.
0: Oh my gosh, you fall asleep in the driverless car. Yep.
1: Sir.
2: That's taking Jesus take the wheel to a whole new level. You know what I'm saying?
1: Sir, you fall asleep in the back of a Waymo.
0: Yeah.
2: No.
1: Sir.
0: Yeah, nope. Sorry.
1: Sir, 911 was called on you.
0: Sorry about that.
2: Nope.
0: And that's what's happening. So it's taking first responders away from potential real emergencies. So there's no plan to prevent this yet by Waymo or the other robo-taxi.
1: Am I going crazy? Did I take crazy pills this morning? This just sounds so bizarre.
0: There's a lot of them.
1: Okay, thank you.
0: A lot of problems with them.
1: Yes.
0: Again, I don't think I'm getting in one of these anyway, but they definitely got to get all the bugs worked out.
1: Yeah.
0: First. Please.
1: Okay. Please.
0: Please. All right. And hey, more soccer fun today. Because yesterday's game was kind of wild. Spain knocked out France yesterday to make it to the World Cup final. And today, we've got two of our Kansas City-based teams going head-to-head. This is a big one. Semifinal. England versus Argentina. That's at 2 o'clock today.
1: Well, I can't believe it. We've been so blessed here in Kansas City to have four teams that decided to make Kansas City their base camp, and two of them are playing for the championship today. That is so cool, guys.
0: It's very, very cool.
2: Messi. He's going to get it.
1: You think so?
2: Let's go, Argentina.
1: I think it's going to be England.
0: I'm leaning England as well.
2: All right, we'll see what happens.
1: All right, you guys know my prediction is Spain-England finals. There you go.
0: Well, there we go.
1: Well, I got one. Live. One down, one to go.
0: I said France and England, so I'm already busted on this one, but there we go.
1: All right, well, good luck to our teams from Kansas City today.
0: Good luck.
1: Yay. Let's go.
3: It's time to move along. Get your day going on the Wolf right now. Don't snooze.
1: All Jenny has to do is bat her eyes and gets whatever she wants.
2: I wish. Ask my husband. That's not true.

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0: Noon with a high of 90. Right now it's sunny at the Wolf and it's 81. Oh, hi.
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1: Now, from what I understand, Jagger, you've got some life tips for all of us, ways to help us, you know, calm down.
0: Yes, I want to help you reduce your stress.
1: De-stress, yeah.
0: You know, there's some old-school habits that are trending now. Back in the 70s and 80s, it was easier to be mindful and present because of the lack of tech. I mean, tech's become a... We talk about that a lot on our show, guys, how much tech...
1: We do.
0: Matt's getting tired of tech. We know he's... He's about ready to throw his phone out the window.
1: No, I think of it every day, just how and it's a blessing and a curse.
0: Right.
1: Right?
0: Of course it is. So, of course, there was stress back when we were kids growing up, but not at the level there is today. So we have some old school habits to try to help you relax and de-stress, okay?
1: Okay.
0: So let's see how you guys feel about this.
2: All right. Should we be like breathing in and out very slowly as we're listening?
0: Sure, why not? You guys ready? Leaving work at work. Don't take it home with you.
1: See, here's the thing. We like our job.
0: Yes, we do.
1: And our job never really ends because we're always thinking of things to talk about on the show.
0: Right.
1: But I like that. I don't want to leave that behind.
0: Yeah. Yeah.
1: But I could see leaving the drama and the problems at work.

0: Yeah.
1: At work.
0: At work.
2: You are right. There's a section of our job specifically that it never ends.
0: Mm-hmm.
2: Because we're always trying to think about stuff we can talk about here and entertain with. But I worked in retail for a short time in between radio jobs.
0: Mm-hmm.
2: And let me tell you, that was, honestly, it was refreshing to clock out and that's it. I don't have to think about another thing at work until I clock back in the next day.
1: Yep.
0: Okay. All right. So that's number one on the list. Number two, talking to neighbors on the front porch. Do we do that, guys?
1: Oh, no.
2: What? Really? I'm surprised.
0: Okay.
2: I do.
0: Oh, good job, Matt.
2: We do.
0: Okay.
2: We know our neighbors. We'll go out and have a little chit-chat in the front yard. Or
0: yeah.
1: Whatever. I know my neighbors. I have some wonderful neighbors.
2: Mm-hmm.
1: When I'm at home, I'm a hermit.
0: Okay. All right.
1: I don't want to talk to anybody.
0: All right. Now, I think the number three on the list, guys, I think we all do this. And I think we're all doing this pretty well right now, spending time outdoors.
1: Yeah, it depends on how the mugginess of the day. If it's nice out, we'll be out there.
0: Okay. All right.
2: I think you got to do it when, well, I mean, you don't want to go out in like a thunderstorm or whatever, but even like a cool, refreshing day.
0: Yes.
2: Mm-hmm. Those are the kind of mornings I like.
0: Those are the best ones.
1: It's a little hot right now.
0: Yeah, it is a little hot right now. This one's tough to do, especially today in 2026. Let yourself be bored.
1: I tell my kids all the time, they don't know how to be bored because of the phone.
0: Yeah.
1: I mean, how guilty are all of us, right?
0: We're all guilty of that.
1: Totally. But I'll tell you, sometimes I get so annoyed with the phone, I'll put it on Do Not Disturb and I'll put it on the charger in another room so I can't even just grab it out of habit. And my life is so much better.
0: Mm-hmm.
1: Truly. Okay. It is okay to be bored or just be with your thoughts.
0: Yeah.
2: Absolutely.
0: Okay.
2: Like in a waiting room or whatever.
1: Yeah.
2: Yes, I know.
0: Well, that's hard to do.
1: It is hard to do, but we should do it.
0: Right. Okay, we have three more on the list here. We have doing hobbies just because they were fun.
1: This is stuff to de-stress.
0: Yes.
1: Yeah, I like that. Do a hobby, like a craft.
0: That's what my girlfriend Ginger does. She likes to do crafts and stuff.
1: I'll tell you what my daughter and I have started doing. I told you guys the game Skip-Bo.
0: Like
1: Uno, but different.
0: Sure.
1: We play Uno, or not Uno, Skip-Bo, and I love it because it's like you have to put your phone down.
0: Yeah.
1: You have to be present. You have to just be in the game.
0: Mm-hmm.
1: Kind of mindless, but just something else to do.
0: Yeah.
1: It's relaxing.
0: Okay, good. Okay, we have eating dinner together without distractions. That's tough to do, too.
2: Oh, no.
0: You guys have families. I mean, with the kids and stuff, how do you guys deal with that?
2: We try to do that. We have dinner at the dinner table. Now, sometimes, like, the TV's on in the other room. So you're kind of hearing, like, the Royals game in the background or something like that. But trying to be mindful of, I'm holding up my phone right now, of, like, we're not looking at that right now.
0: Mm-hmm.
1: I admire that your family sits down together for a meal. Our schedules are all over the place, so I feel like more often than not, we eat at different times.
0: I can imagine that's tougher with you right now because your kids are active and they're teenagers.
1: Mm-hmm.
0: With Matt's kids, they're still growing up. He has the ability maybe to have more time with them at dinner.
1: Treasure it.
0: Okay, yeah.
2: I will.
1: Yeah.
0: Last on the list, old school habits that reduce stress. Being unavailable sometimes.
1: Heck. Raising my hand.
2: Heck yes. Jenny's locked in her house.
0: I think Jenny's already done that.
2: Talking to anybody?
1: Guys, I'm serious. I will shut it down and lock myself in and put the phone on Do Not Disturb.
0: I think there's times I've tried to call Jenny and I get put to voicemail.
1: Yeah. And I love you.
0: I hope you do.
1: Yeah. I love everybody. It really is not a personal thing. It's just I got to decompress.
0: I'm like, I know what that means when it goes right to voicemail. It means I decline your call.
1: You know, I'll be honest with you. I think I might be in Do Not Disturb mode when that happens. Because I can't think of a time I was like, it's Jagger.
0: I don't want to talk to Jagger.
2: Yeah, it's
1: voicemail.
2: Dude, it's everybody. Me too.
1: Yeah.
0: It's, all right.
2: If the DND is on, she's not picking up.
0: Yeah, I understand that. So being unavailable sometimes is a good old school habit that will help us reduce stress.
1: Yeah.
0: I try once in a while to do that.
1: Yep. I think it's all important. We really do need to work on these things.
0: Yes. I think this is a good list, guys. What do you
1: is
0: think?
1: Is that it? That's the wrap up?
0: That's our list.
1: All right.
2: Okay.
0: I feel very, by the way, this music has made me feel very, very peaceful. Thank you for that, Matt.
2: You're welcome. Would you like me to send it to you?
0: Please.
2: Okay.
0: I need all the help I can get.
1: Listen to it in the car.
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0: What's buzzing on Lower Broadway? You're about to find out. Here's Nashville Nuggets with Jenny and Jagger in the morning.
1: Yay, Rascal Flatts. They've just joined a very exclusive group. Their 2006 single, there it is, Life is a Highway, which is funny. We talk about this all the time. Like, remakes are hard, you know, to love, right? Because the original with that, with Tom Cochran, was so good.
2: Yeah, it was.
1: I think this one's better. That's hard for the remake to be better. I think.
2: Okay.
1: Hot take. Yeah. Anyway, it just crossed 1 billion streams on Spotify.
2: That's pretty awesome.
1: Yeah, making the song one of only 17 country songs in the Spotify Billions Club. Give you an example, a guy who's in the Billions Club multiple times is Morgan Wallen.
2: That's right.
1: And he joins a pretty good list there.
2: Shaboozy, let's see, Chris Stapleton, Post Malone and Morgan Wallen, Dan and Shay and Justin Bieber, Luke Combs.
1: Sam Hunt, did you say that?
2: Sam Hunt, that was the song that was the previous one that joined the club before Rascal Flatts.
1: Well, good for you, Rascal Flatts.
2: Yes, yes.
1: Love that. All right, Ella Langley just found out. I'm not just found out, she just found money. It's her money, mind you.
2: Okay.
1: I get the feeling Ella is a little bit like you, Jagger.
2: Oh, why?
1: She collects things.
2: Oh, cool. We have that in common.
1: She was going through some stuff.
2: Okay.
1: Listen to this.
3: Okay, so I'm moving, and I'm finding all kinds of stuff that I haven't seen in a while.
2: Same.
1: Jagger.
3: Times and some of these boxes I haven't gone through in a minute.
1: Jagger.
3: And this, you might be wondering what this is. Is it just normal money? Yes, but to me, no. To me, this is the last $100 I made in tip jar. I kept the last $100 in ones. I always would save my ones up until I had my $100 increments. And this is the last $100 I made in my tip jar. And you don't know the amount of times I wanted to spend this $100 and needed to spend this $100 and did not do it because I had faith in myself and it paid off. I'm really happy I still have this.
2: Mm-hmm. I love that. By the way, I still have my first paycheck I ever got as a radio person.
1: You do?
2: I do. It was $34.
1: Seriously?
2: And I kept it. Just like Ella.
1: I love that you kept that.
2: That memory of this is the very beginning of my story.
4: So
2: and I have it.
4: Well, yeah, Jenny, you thought Ella should maybe do something a little sentimental with it, right?
1: I think she should put all the ones in a really pretty clear jar and then put a little sign or something on the front that says like bet on yourself or I bet on me or something like that.
2: That's
4: really nice. Or she could, you know. Magic Mike action.
2: She could take that jar with her to a club?
4: Jar Make full of singles.
2: Oh my gosh, Ella. Ella, there's a lot of fellas that would do that for you.
1: Actually, Ella, if you did it, the fellas would line up to see you.
2: You get a lot more jars of dollar bills, Ella Langley, that's for sure.
1: Where did we go wrong?
2: I don't know.
1: And one final thing, okay? Tonight's a big show at the K.
2: That's right.
1: Yes. Malone and Jelly Roll.
2: Yes.
1: And up-and-coming country star Carter Faith is opening for them tonight at the K. And I saw where, I saw it a couple times on Instagram, so I don't know. Just go see, find out. She's there, she's not. I don't know. I heard she's going to be at the Love Shack Fancy on the Plaza today from noon till 1, supposedly doing some kind of a meet and greet situation.
2: Love Shack Fancy! Sorry, I had to do it.
1: Rusty.
2: Yes.
1: But I don't know for a fact. But why it makes sense is that Carter did a collaboration with Love Shack Fancy.
2: Oh, nice.
1: Fancy?
2: You got it. That's your place.
1: And you know I'm big on the Love Shack Fancy because at the Target, they had the collaboration.
2: At the Target, yes.
1: And I got some pencils, which I'm using right now as
2: yes,
1: we speak.
2: Yes, you are.
1: Anyway, go or don't, but let me know if she's there.
2: I love that, yes.
1: Okay, so we've got red flags.
2: Yeah, there's
1: and
2: a lot
1: that
2: of red
1: means,
2: flags
1: ooh, watch out, right?
2: Yep.
1: And if red flag was actually a human being, I dated him.
2: Okay. Oh.

0: Tammy. Oh my gosh, that's how much do we owe you for that compliment?
1: Jenny and Jagger in the morning. The all-new 106.5 The Wolf.

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0: is the all-new 106.5 The Wolf, and it's Jenny and Jagger in the morning. We learned a lot on this show today. We learned that Jenny and I would be really good at beaches, Ann.
1: That is 100% true. And by the way, I looked up to see if we could get on it, and I only see the application for last year, but it does say the show's coming back this year.
0: Maybe we'll try when the show comes back this year.
1: We'd win.
0: I'll raise my hand.
1: Same. Okay. Girl, cool. Same.
0: We also learned that our listeners know the show.
1: Yes, we had a little contest
0: today. It was a lot of fun.
1: Yeah, we did. And we'll do that again because it will give you a chance to win tickets to go to a show if you know our show.
0: So, I love that.
1: There we go. Yeah, speaking of that show, it's tonight. It's Jelly Roll Post Malone at the K. And I got to be honest with you, I feel like a terrible fan because I am truly a super fan of Jelly Roll. I've seen him like

0: like 3-4 times already. I just I love him so much. And I've never seen Post Malone, but Wednesday night concerts are just hard.
1: I understand. Don't worry about that. We'll hopefully they'll come back around. We'll see them on the weekend. How about that?
0: No, but I'm just sad. I'm like, he's in town.
1: It is difficult.
0: And I'm not going to see him.
1: It is difficult during the week. We also learned that Matt Gapsky feels like he can kick a penalty kick. Is that right?
2: Well, yeah, I can absolutely hit a penalty shot if called upon.
3: I love that he knows all this stuff.
2: Yes.
1: 41%, a lot.
2: Yeah, 41% today. Of dudes think that they could do it.
0: And you're one of them.
2: Put me in that category.
0: Mm-hmm.
2: We'll see if any penalty kicks happen today. England and Argentina going at 2 o'clock.
1: By the way, I'm sad. Can I tell you that? I'm sad. I feel like I feel the swelling of this music. I feel the love that we've seen for the world here in Kansas City for the World Cup. And these are two of our teams. We had Algeria, the Netherlands, England, and Argentina all make their camps here throughout the World Cup. And two of our teams are playing for the chance to play for the championship.
0: Mm-hmm.
1: It kind of hits you in the heart a little bit because we've kind of fallen in love with these countries being here in Kansas City, right?
0: I've fallen in love with everything World Cup. Yeah. I'm definitely sad it's over. Well, not over, but it's going to be over very soon.
1: So good luck to Argentina and England, two of our teams going for it today.
2: That's right.
1: Wow.
2: That's right.
1: Wow, I'm just like touched. I'm sorry.
2: It's not over yet, bud.
1: I know.
2: It wraps this weekend. So
1: I know.
2: Soak it all in.
1: Well, have a great day, everybody.
0: To quote the great Lenny Kravitz, it ain't over

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1: Men.

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I have seen two country artists and bands this week announce their Christmas shows for this year. And, like, I know they have to announce that early, but it is just so jarring to see the word Christmas right now.

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1: Ella Langley is breaking more records this week.
2: She's from Texas, I can tell by the way he's two-stepping round the room.
1: Choosin' Texas just spent its 13th week on top of the Billboard Hot 100 chart. And not only that, Ella also holds spots 3 and 4 with Be Her.
2: I just wanna be her so bad, it hurts so bad.
1: And her latest collab with Morgan Wallen.
2: I can't love you anymore. Can't keep chasing you round, round the back of my mind. I can't need you anymore.
1: And then sitting at number 2 on the chart is Taylor Swift, I Knew It, I Knew You. So technically, all 4 songs on the Billboard Hot 100 right now are country songs. And I'm not sure that's ever happened before, but we love to see it.
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1: Yeah, so Matt tells me that we're pronouncing some celebrity names completely wrong.
0: We are?
2: Yeah, and I'm going to quiz you on them, too.
1: I hope Mariska Hargitay is on that list.
0: It's Mariska Hargitay.
1: Mariska.
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0: We are?
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0: It's Mariska Hargitay.
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gosh, I've seen two country artists and bands today announcing their Christmas shows for this year. And I know they have to announce it early, but it is so jarring to see the word Christmas right now.

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0: 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Good afternoon, Ryan Scott in for Nick Russo. Big day here in Kansas City. It's concert day. Got Post Malone and Jelly Roll at Kauffman Stadium tonight. We'll tell you all about it a little bit later. Here's Zach Brown Band on The Wolf.
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Keith Urban on the all-new 106.5 The Wolf. He performed a surprise pop-up concert aboard a New York ferry the other day. It's all part of his new album, which is titled Flow State. It'll focus on yacht rock covers. Can't wait to hear it. Here's Morgan Wallen and Don't We?

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Jelly Roll along with Post Malone going to be at Kauffman Stadium tonight performing. 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Show starts around 7. If you're going, be safe, stay cool. Here's Taylor Swift on The Wolf. We were

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1: The all-new 106.5 The Wolf. I know it's only June, but Christmas, before you know it, will be here, and the Wolf's acoustic Christmas lineup has been set. We will tell you more details very soon.

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106.5 The Wolf. Good afternoon, Ryan Scott with you in the middle of 106 minutes commercial free and new music alert. Brand new stuff from Ella Langley, a song called Loving Life Again on The Wolf. 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

That's Dierks Bentley on the all-new 106.5 The Wolf. He's currently on tour this summer. Just announced the other day that he'll be performing back-to-back shows in Vegas for a small Vegas residency. Only 2 days, December 4th and 5th. Here's Zach John King.

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Remember, though, you also have to have a parking pass. Doors open at 5:30. Show starts around 7. Drink lots of water. Going to be hot out there tonight. It's Luke Combs on the all-new 106.5 The Wolf.

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Good afternoon, Ryan Scott in for Nick Russo. Big day, Jelly Roll, Post Malone, Kauffman Stadium tonight. Speaking of concerts, how'd you like to see Jason Aldean? We'll be listening to Jenny and Jagger tomorrow morning for your chance to win tickets.

The all-new 106.5 The Wolf, that's the latest from Kacey Musgraves, Dry Spell. So many concerts coming to the Kansas City area. In fact, she's going to be at T-Mobile Center August 16th. You know, there's a website that will tell you every concert coming to Kansas City. 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Gotta go.

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0: The all-new 106.5 The Wolf. It's never too early to start thinking about the holidays, and especially because I'm talking about The Wolf's Acoustic Christmas. We've got the lineup locked and loaded, and we're going to tell you who's coming this year very soon. Here's Blake Shelton on The Wolf.
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The all-new 106.5 The Wolf. Good afternoon. Ryan Scott in for Nick Russo. Megan Maroney just announced she's got a new fragrance coming up very soon. So, ladies, check it out. What a smell like Megan Maroney. There you go. Here's her latest medicine.

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Jenny and

the all-new 106.5 The Wolf. Jason Aldean going to be at the new Morton Amphitheater coming up in just a couple weeks. Have you been to it yet? If not, this might be your first opportunity, and Jenny and Jagger will get you in for free. 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

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Rob and Holly up next. Have a great and safe rest of your Wednesday evening. I'll talk to you tomorrow afternoon in for Nick Russo, 3 to 7. 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